Rita Ora at London's Nation Radio, Blancmange as well, Living on the Ceiling. Thanks for picking us out tonight, 10 past one. We are London's Nation Radio, playing 40 minutes of the best variety of hits commercial free. This is great. Olivia Rodrigo is back. Drop Dead and Nation. I know.

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in town tomorrow night at the Royal Albert Hall. Christopher Cross in town tomorrow night at the London Palladium. 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Mantronics, Casey and the Sunshine Band, and Jennifer Hudson. 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

0: Kid Laroi, Justin Bieber stay from London's Nation Radio. Tony and Emma back for breakfast tomorrow morning when you wake up, including because it's Wednesday. Your Wednesday midweek wins. What have you achieved over the past couple of days? And you just thought, that was simple, but I'll take that as a win. Let them know in the morning, 07740-938500 on WhatsApp, and they're back for the happy hour when you wake up from 6. Meanwhile, Bob Marley coming soon, and you take that before 2.
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0: For a month until they're back in London, take that. New music, You're a Superstar from London's Nation Radio. 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Mark Dover has early breakfast from 4 with everything you need to start Wednesday morning in town. And Tim Allen has another 40 minutes of London's best variety of hits commercial free. 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

still sounding so good after all these years. Classic, of course, from Heart, Alone. This is Nation Radio, best variety of music this Wednesday morning. Welcome to Early Breakfast. Mark Dover here. We'll do the birthdays a little bit later on. Now, there are a couple of people in particular I'm looking forward to mentioning and telling you who has a birthday today. So we'll do that a little bit later on. What I can tell you is that today is International Hummus Day. Got to be honest with you, not a big fan of hummus. It's okay. I can probably leave it more than I can take it, put it that way. But it is also World Cocktail Day. And again, it's one of those drinks on occasion there might be the odd one or two, but I'm not really a cocktail kind of drinker. Anyway, there you go. Couple of national or international, as they are on this occasion, days. You've got the information. Now do with it as you please. Welcome to Nation Radio.

Nation Radio. Welcome to Wednesday morning with the best variety of music anywhere. Unbelievably good songs. Love that. Hot chocolate. Got some new order on the way. Classic Bob Marley, amongst many other good tunes coming up in a moment or two. Just been reading. This will make some people smile. A third of Gen Z, okay, they are apparently chronic overthinkers, and they say the full moon is making it worse, as if they need an excuse anyway. I'm being unfair because I have young children myself, but it is kind of a little bit sad, isn't it, really, if you overthink things a lot, whether you're Gen Z or not. What we also have, of course, coming up is this coming weekend, the Eurovision Grand Final. And the Eurovision fans, of which there are many, they think that we are a serious contender, but it's a fear. They fear we're a contender for last place. I think they might be right on this occasion. It might well be true. Look, Mum, no computer. On Consolation Radio.

0: doesn't get much better than Bob Marley, does it? Classic, of course. One Love. This is Nation Radio, the best variety of music, and also the place where you could have £325,000 in your bank account. Sound good? Keep listening. All the details will be coming your way very, very soon. Plus, you add on top of that the fact we've got some cracking music to come as well in a few moments' time. I'll bring to you some Jacksons, a bit of Take That, and some Eric Carmen. You're in the right place for good music this morning.
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0: Taylor Swift and Opalite. And that is it for this hour. I have more music to come your way. And I think you're going to like it as well. I'll be shocked if there isn't at least one or two songs in there you don't like. Like, for instance, classic Pointer Sisters. One of their songs you don't hear quite as often. Dire Straits, Brian Ferry, Shannon, and some Lola Young. All to come after we've got you up to date with what's happening in the world.
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Clean Bandit, Anne-Marie, Rockabye. That's such a good tune, that. Music to come. Got some Lola Young on the way, some Dire Straits, Brian Ferry. You've come to the right place for the best variety of music. If you have a birthday today, congratulations. You're sharing it with Robert Pattinson, who is now 40 years old. So happy birthday to him. Natalie Cassidy, the actress, is 43. Richard Madeley, who unbelievably is now 70 years old, but, and this guy is truly a legend, we are talking a Motown master, a genius, Mr. Stevie Wonder, who is 76 today. So happy birthday to him, and of course to you if you're celebrating today, and anybody else that you know. Enjoy. You know.

Nation Radio London, the best variety of music this morning. Classic Shannon, let the music play. I've just been reading a couple of little music entertainment stories. One of them is that Michael Jackson's eponymous biopic is now the second highest growing of all time in biopic kind of stories. That means it can only be just behind, of course, Bohemian Rhapsody, which again was a great movie. Haven't seen the Michael Jackson one yet. Really look forward to seeing it. But it's obviously doing very well because they've just announced it's going back into IMAX cinemas as well. So it's clearly doing well. And the other piece is this. And I don't blame Duran Duran one bit for this. Duran Duran are refusing to play Glastonbury unless they get a headline slot. I think they absolutely deserve to get a headline slot. Not the Sunday afternoon, you know, one where they put the greats in there. Don't get me wrong, but they deserve a headline slot. And I saw them last year and they were absolutely superb. They were brilliant. Well worth seeing live, I feel.

0: Pleasure Radio London with Celine Dion. That's the way it is. Here's the thing. There is music to play for you from the likes of Beyonce, Paul Young, and a bit of Earth, Wind & Fire in there as well, if I can. But I do want to tell you about this because you may be getting up right now, or maybe you're heading to work already, or maybe you've woken up a little bit early, who knows. This is something you might want to think about doing, or maybe having a word with the boss and say, look, this is better for my health. Experts are apparently calling for a four-day working week because they've done a study and they're saying it's linking obesity to those long work hours. Or if ever there was a reason to do shorter weeks, that's a good one, isn't it? I think we should mention that to our bosses somewhat. Nation
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0: Brilliant. Olivia Dean, Man I Need. That is it from me for today. I can but only thank you for taking time out to tune in and listen to The Early Breakfast Show. We will do it again, of course, tomorrow from 4. So if you're up and about and you'd like to join me, it would be a genuine pleasure to have your company. What I can tell you is Tony and Emma for breakfast. They're on the way in just a few moments' time. Enjoy the rest of your day.
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0: top stories this hour. Well, it is another big day for the Prime Minister as he continues fighting for his job. He's going to be meeting up with one of his biggest potential rivals. Wes Streeting, who heads up health, is seen as one of the front runners to replace Sir Keir Starmer. Four of his team have quit, with nearly 90 of his own MPs calling for him to go. Former Housing Minister Miatta Farmbulla, who represents Peckham, insists she didn't resign as part of a coup.
1: This is a personal decision. It's a really hard thing for colleagues to go on the record and to say that they've lost confidence in the Prime Minister, that they don't think he can lead us forward. And ultimately, it's not about a coordinated plot, it's about each of us making that decision.
0: Well, that all comes as we are set to hear about the government's plans for the next year later in the King's speech. We'll get details on changes to immigration, green energy and schools. Plans for new terrorism legislation following the Southport attack are also expected to feature. The government's acknowledged a gap when it comes to tackling extreme violence where there's no clear underlying ideology. Counter-extremism campaigner Travis Frayn survived the London Bridge terror attack in 2017. He says more education is vital.
2: The most pressing need is an increase in public confidence. The public need to know what is happening after an attack, A, to learn from the mistake. So the public need to see visibly and very clearly what is happening.
0: A woman wanted for more than 20 years has been arrested during a live facial recognition pilot in South London. A total of 173 suspects were arrested for crimes including kidnap and serious sexual assault during the pilot in Croydon.
3: Oh, there he is. Right. Caught one, yeah.
4: Don't chat with you, mate.
5: Okay, you're under arrest because you're wanted for a serious assault.
0: For the first time, the Met used static cameras rather than vans during the six-month operation between October last year and March this year. And Melanie C, Jessie J and Jade are among the latest stars to be honoured at this year's O2 Silver Clef Awards in London. The ceremony at the Royal Albert Hall celebrates its 50th anniversary in July. Funds will be raised for the music therapy charity Nordoff and Robbins.
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0: A mix of sunshine and blustery showers for London today, feeling cold with highs of 13 degrees. That's the latest. I'm Aileen O'Sullivan. Nation
8: Radio. Good morning, middle of the week. Welcome to Wednesday. It's Tony and Emma at breakfast here at Nation Radio. Alex Warren's Fever Dream is on real soon. Eurythmics 2. Here comes Swing Out Sister.

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Across town on DAB, Digital Radio, The Nation Player, FM, and of course your smart speaker too. Here's something new from Alex Warren. This is Fever Dream, Nation Radio.

0: Bananarama, Venus. First to hit for Shocking Blue. They covered it, of course, so brilliantly in 1986. Next today, Selena joins us for Traffic and Travel. We've got Panic at the Disco and Candy Staten's coming your way. Before any of that, though... Make me a This year, we've already paid out £10 million and the winning continues. 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
1: Good morning. We've got some overrunning roadworks on the westbound A13 at Basildon. It is still closed then from the Pitsey flyover to the Five Bells interchange. Congestion then to the Sadler's Farm Junction as a result. Road closures in central London for the state opening of Parliament today. That's around Buckingham Palace, the Mall, Whitehall and the Houses of Parliament, all ongoing till around 2 this afternoon. North Circular westbound is queuing to the Clockhouse interchange.
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Andy State and Young Hearts Run Free at Nation Radio. It's Tony and Emma at breakfast. This is a happy hour. Howard Jones, What Is Love Coming Soon? It's Kygo and Whitney Houston from 2019, A Higher Love. Nation Radio.

0: Nation Radio, very nearly 20 to 7. Good morning, welcome to Wednesday, middle of the week. Your Wednesday weekday win's coming soon. Spice Girls Say You'll Be There is up next at Nation. 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
4: Across central London, we have got road closures still about two this afternoon for the state opening of Parliament, including routes around Buckingham Palace, the Mall, Whitehall and the Houses of Parliament. M25 anti-clockwise, junction 17 for Maple Cross. They're just clearing an accident there. It has left queues though back to junction 20 for King's Langley. The overrunning roadworks on the A13 westbound just being cleared now. It's all open again from the Pitsea flyover to the Five Bells interchange. And the M11 southbound, about a 50-minute delay, waiting to join the North Circular.
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0: Ray, Where Is My Husband? At a couple of minutes to 7 o'clock. News headlines and weather on soon. It's a big old day for news today. It's bigger than yesterday. And the guessing games coming next. Nations
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3: 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The

0: The top stories this hour as the Prime Minister battles to save his job. He'll hold talks with leadership challenger Wes Streeting later. Well, the Health Secretary is seen as one of the frontrunners to replace Sir Keir Starmer in number 10. Four ministers have quit and joined nearly 90 backbench MPs, urging the PM to stand down. But more than 100 others are warning against a leadership contest. Home Office Minister Mike Tapps calling for colleagues to put the country first.
1: Every person that puts their head up and says that they don't have that confidence is a notch on the bedpost of Nigel Farage, because he's the only person benefiting from this. So we've got to unite, and I'm really pleased to see Keir Starmer standing firm on this.
0: Meanwhile, the government's plans for the next year are going to be set out later in the King's Speech. We're expecting updates on changes to immigration, green energy and schools. Also included, plans for terrorism legislation following the Southport atrocity. Concerns have been raised about tackling extreme violence when there's no clear underlying ideology. Travis Frayne, who survived the London Bridge terror attack, is a counter-extremism campaigner now. He says the government needs to focus on increasing public confidence in how they respond.
2: More education within the school system that simply gets students challenging the prospect of committing acts of violence. Any education that we can do and any initiatives that we can support that disincentivise violence have to be worthwhile.
0: 173 suspects have been arrested for crimes like kidnap and serious sexual assault during a live facial recognition pilot in South London.
3: Okay, the camera's detected yourself, alright?
4: Unfortunately, sir, it is 1348 hours and you are under arrest as you are shown wanted for failing to register.
5: Take your hands off me. You don't know the situation.
0: The operation, which used static cameras rather than vans, ran for 6 months in Croydon between October last year and March of this. One of those arrested was a woman who'd been wanted for more than 20 years. And the Princess of Wales will begin her visit to Italy later by receiving an honour for her work with children. K2 champions early years educations on her first solo overseas visit since she was treated for cancer in 2024.
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0: A mix of sunshine and blustery showers for London today, feeling cold with highs of 13 degrees. That's the latest. I'm Aileen O'Sullivan.
8: Good morning, it's just gone 7. It's Tony and Emma at breakfast. Welcome to the show. The world-famous guessing game is on the way next.

0: and Run to You at Nation Radio. It's Tony and Emma at Breakfast with Gracie Abrams coming soon. That's So True. And Ashford and Simpson are Solid Like a Rock next. Wednesday morning, just gone 7. It's Tony and Emma at Breakfast. It's time for a guessing game. Who guessed yesterday? You did, no?
1: I did, but I want to be the guesser again today because I haven't got a question for you.
0: All right, let's see. I've got a question, actually. Sorry. So you go, see how you get on with this. Approximately 25% of us check this around 5 times a day.
1: 25
0: Instagram's good. This could
1: is
0: be
1: it
0: over.
1: Right?
0: No, it could be over very quickly if I say this. It's not Instagram, it's the other one.
1: Facebook.
0: Yes, you can have it. That's
1: yes.
0: Correct.
1: Whoop whoop. I haven't been writing ages.
0: I mean, I must check my Facebook about 5 times an hour, but I've been thinking about that. I'm not looking at my own page really, because I sit on a lot of other pages, you know, for projects and businesses and stuff. And so when I see the little red circle, it says like 28 notifications. I go, what are they? Mostly is someone complaining, is what I'm thinking.
1: Okay.
0: So that's why. I think I'm, and usually they are. This is Tony and Emma
1: on Nation Radio London.

0: Ashford and Simpson, solid from 1985. It's Tony and Emma at breakfast. Welcome to Nation Radio. Wednesday. Well, through May, Wednesdays are very special indeed because they feel just like Fridays. Make me a winner.
1: Mega May with Nation Player.
0: This year, we've already paid out £10 million and the winning continues. 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
4: Anti-clockwise M25 from junctions 21 to 19 for Watford. It's still looking slow there after an accident earlier. Meanwhile, anti-clockwise before junction 2 for the A2. There's been an accident there. It is causing a congestion, problems on the opposite carriageway as well. Meanwhile, state opening of Parliament today, various road closures in place till 2 this afternoon. That's around Buckingham Palace, the Mall, Whitehall and Houses of Parliament. And at South Main, Basildon, the A132, there's an accident southbound at the Pitsea flyover.
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0: 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This weekend, Emma, I'm going camping.
1: You're going camping. Hang on a second.
0: Yep.
1: Something's not right here. You're not a camper in any way, shape or form.
0: I most definitely am not, like Jay from The Inbetweeners. But this weekend, I've been invited along to host a caravan and motorhome show. And I'm very, very excited because I'm on with some really great bands. So I'm doing like the comparing and a bit of comedy
1: right,
0: and stuff.
1: Right, right. Okay, so rewind. Hang on. You're not going camping at all, are you?
0: Well,
1: you're
0: just hosting like thousands of camping
1: sort of
0: people, yeah. Who will all be camping in their caravans and motorhomes.
1: Yeah, but they are the ones camping, not you.
0: Yeah, that's correct.
1: You'd never survive a night in a tent.
0: No, I mean, when I finish the show, don't you worry, I'll be in the
1: camp. You'll be going to like a 5-star hotel.
0: I will be heading back to my lovely
1: That's
0: Morgan.
1: What you're doing, isn't it?
0: Yeah.
1: Right, there you go.
0: But if you're in the audience, they'll go, right. He looks good for camping him, doesn't he?
1: I don't think they will.
0: That suit he's got, has he got that all freshly pressed in his caravan? They'll
1: oh,
0: go like
1: God.
0: That. It's going to be a good show. I'm on with the Foundations, you know, build me up, buttercup.
1: Yeah, I know who the Foundations are.
0: There you go.
1: I love the fact that you've sold that as you're going camping.
0: Yeah.
1: Are they paying you a lot of money to be there? Because, I mean, you don't know anything about camping.
0: Yeah. Guilty as charged, John.
1: They are, aren't they?
0: I'm doing 6 of them this year. By the time I finish the summer tour of caravan, I'll have a tow hook. This is Tony and Emma.
1: On Nation Radio London.

0: David Bowie from 1983, Let's Dance at Nation Radio. This is Tony and Emma at breakfast. Good morning, welcome to Wednesday. If you'd like to get on the Wednesday weekday wins, you're very welcome to 07740938500 is our all-important number. Selena joins us for travel next.
1: Self-conscious, because we all are a little bit, aren't we? But when did you actually stop worrying what people thought of you? When do you reckon?
0: When I was about 9.
1: Yeah, probably, actually.
0: I don't really care. I mean, I do if
1: right,
0: someone's
1: so wait, well, this is it. Okay.
0: Really offended, and I don't go out of my way to really offend people. I do say funny things sometimes for a reaction, but if I've really upset someone, then it upsets me, because that was never really my intention. Other than that, I couldn't give two hoots.
1: Okay, they've done like a bit of a study, and they've said that they think that people actually stop worrying what people think about us when we reach 46.
0: Right, that's
1: because
0: me, I'm 46.
1: Get to this age. Well, there you go. Yeah, I know, but you said, and let's be honest, you haven't really cared the whole life. A study that was over 55s and over found that they also didn't really feel comfortable in their own skin until they turned 42, and they weren't content in their careers until the ripe old age of 40. Now, when it comes to relationships, though, they did say that they felt more settled by the age of 37, and I guess that is something to do with kind of how quickly we mature and we learn these other things, but I don't know. I feel quite comfortable. And whilst I still sort of think, you know, I want people to think, oh, she's a lovely person, you know, but I wouldn't care if someone, you know, said something really bad. I would kind of be like, okay, well, that's your opinion.
0: Well, funny you should mention that. I prepared quite a substantial...
1: Yeah, well, I thought you might have done, yeah.
0: ...statement as to all the reasons why I don't like you. This is Tony and Emma.
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16: Checking in with the M25 first off, anti-clockwise before Junction 2 for the A2. There's an ongoing accident. Three lanes are closed without severe delays then back past Junction 3. Meanwhile, clockwise after Junction 9 for Leatherhead, traffic's being held due to an accident. Again, about a 3 mile queue on the approach there. And clockwise before Junction 15 for the M4 is a broken down vehicle. Queues are back to Junction 13 for Staines. It's the state opening of Parliament today. Road closures then till 2 o'clock, including Buckingham, routes around Buckingham Palace, the Mall, Whitehall, and also along Millbank. A120 at Braintree, westbound instant, Marks Farm roundabouts to Galley's Corner, and reports of an accident at the Pitsea flyover southbound on South Main.
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0: You just can't help but sing along to that record. 2004, there's Natasha Bedingfield and Unwritten at Nation Radio. It's Tony and Emma at breakfast.
1: I have been doing some training for my little charity challenge.
0: You're doing a swim, aren't you?
1: Right, this is it. So I am going to travel down to Bournemouth on the 27th of, I think it's 27th or the 29th, I've forgotten the date now.
0: Right, don't get in on the wrong day, but like nobody's here.
1: No, so I'm going to do the peer-to-peer swim. So this is a Boscombe to Bournemouth swim in the sea, in the cold, in the waves, in the current, all of that stuff. And another reason why I might be, we talked about yesterday, I think, rethinking some of my life choices or regretting them, as it might be. So I thought to get me into training mode, I should do some cold baths. Do you want to hear how that went down?
0: Swim in the bath? You need to go and do some wild swimming.
1: Yeah, well, wait for the... I thought if I do a few cold baths, at least I'm getting my body used to being in freezing cold water.
0: Right, here's
1: Emma. Do you want to know how it went down?
0: Yeah, go on. We're going to find out anyway. Here's Emma in a cold bath.
2: 1, 2, 3. Woo! I did it! Woo!
0: Love, I can't tell any more of you screaming in the...
1: I mean, it's all on my social media, some of the stuff that I've been trying to do to get my body used to it. But I'm not going to lie, I think I am really going to struggle with this particular challenge. So if you would like to donate, all the money is going to the British Heart Foundation, which is an amazing cause. They help hundreds and hundreds of families. And it will be greatly appreciated because, you know, it is cold.
0: Right, yes, get donating and then I won't have to listen to her in the bath anymore. This is Tony and Emma
1: on Nation Radio London.

0: We've got even more of the best variety of hits coming next here at Nation Radio. It's Tony and Emma.
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7: The top stories this hour. Well, another big day lies ahead for the Prime Minister as he continues fighting for his job. He'll be meeting up with one of his biggest potential rivals, Wes Streeting, who heads up health, is seen as one of the front runners to replace Sir Keir Starmer if he goes. Four of his team have quit, with nearly 90 of his own MPs calling for him to stand down. Former Housing Minister Matija Farmbulla, who represents Peckham, insists she didn't resign as part of a coup, though.
8: This is a personal decision. It's a really hard thing for colleagues to go on the record and to say that they've lost confidence in the Prime Minister, that they don't think he can lead us forward. And ultimately, it's not about a coordinated plot, it's about each of us making that decision.
7: That comes as we are set to hear about the government's plans for the next year in the King's speech today. We'll get details on changes to immigration, green energy and schools. Or plans for new terrorism legislation following the Southport attack will also feature in today's King's speech. The government's acknowledged a gap when it comes to tackling extreme violence, where there's no clear underlying ideology. Counter-extremism campaigner Travis Frayne survived the London Bridge terror attack in 2017. He told us an increase in education is vital.
9: The most pressing need is an increase in public confidence. The public need to know what is happening after an attack, A, to learn from the mistakes. So the public need to see visibly and very clearly what is happening in the aftermath of attacks to address them.
7: A woman who was wanted for more than 20 years has been arrested during a live facial recognition pilot in South London. In total, 173 suspects were arrested for crimes including kidnap and serious sexual assault during the pilot in Croydon.
10: Oh, there he is.
11: Right.
10: Court warrant, yeah. Don't chat with you, mate.
11: Okay, you're under arrest because you're wanted for a serious assault on the 8th of the 9th, 2025, and a breach of tag requirement.
7: For the first time, the Met used static cameras rather than vans during the six-month operation. It took place between October last year and March of this. And Melanie C, Jessie J and Jade are among the stars to be honoured at this year's O2 Silver Clef Awards in London. The ceremony at the Royal Albert Hall celebrates its 50th anniversary this July.
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7: A mix of sunshine and blustery showers for London today, feeling cold with highs of 13 degrees. That's the latest. I'm Aileen O'Sullivan.
13: It's just gone 8 o'clock. Your Wednesday weekday wind shout out to coming very soon. And next, we're talking about the scourge of the world, sea.

0: You on to Nation Radio. This is Tony and Emma at breakfast. Niall Horan's throwing a dinner party. We'll play his new song next. And we've got your Talk Talk, It's My Life next. I am very excited. I've been invited to another show. You know me and shows. I like going to shows, me. I've been invited to a new musical, Sinatra the Musical. So if you're into the Rat Pack and all of the Frank Sinatra story, this is going to be amazing. And it's been long overdue.
1: Oh, my God, it would be awesome. Absolutely awesome.
0: Sinatra the Musical is coming to London's West End this June. It's going to be at the Oldwich Theatre, which is one of my favourite theatres. And it includes over 20 iconic hits, including That's Life. I'm not going to start singing them all. The Best Is Yet to Come. And all the obvious song choices are going to be in there as well. Tickets are on sale now if you fancy going along, and I thank them greatly for the invitation. I can't wait to go along. It's going to be a great night. I just need someone to take with me, Emma. Can you think of anyone who I could ask?
1: You're just going to have to put it out there, you know. Maybe you could take your neighbour.
0: Great. Or I could just update me, turn Bumble back on and just make that the headline.
1: Yeah, free show tickets. Come along with me.
0: Great.
1: Why not?
0: I'm not entirely sure that's what they were looking for promoting the show. Who's this? I met her on Bumble yesterday. This is Tony and Emma. That's Life
1: on Nation Radio London.

0: Life. If you love the 1980s, check out our sister station. Roberto's over there, Nation 80s, doing his thing with the best variety of 80s hits. 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Make me a
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2: You. Yeah, you. 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Up to whatever. We just wanted to let you know there's a lotto draw coming up. 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
4: Three lanes of the anti-clockwise M25 stay closed before Junction 2 for the A2. It's following an earlier accident. We've got severe delays on the approach. Queues are back past Junction 4 for Orpington. Opposite carriageway, also very slow moving. Clockwise M25 after Junction 9 for Leatherhead. There's a lane 4 closure with an accident. Congestion to Reigate there. M1 southbound, a broken down vehicle before Junction 1. That's heading on to the North Circular at Staples Corner. And eastbound to M4, we've got two lanes closed due to an accident after Heston services towards Junction 2 for Brentford. Congestion there back to Junction 3 for Hayes. Congestion in central London. Various road closures for the state's opening of Parliament today. The closures in place between Buckingham Palace, along the Mall, down Whitehall to the Houses of Parliament, then along Millbank as far as Lambeth Bridge.
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0: you have, Michael. I directed you to the toilets one day when we were doing a charity fundraising show together. There's Michael Bublé, haven't met you yet. Billy Joel's coming soon, and Ariana Grande, haven't met you yet. Next at Nation Radio.
1: This is crazy, right? But there are videos doing the rounds at the moment, and you might have seen it on Instagram or TikTok, of seagulls, okay? And they've learned to mimic the Mind the Gap announcement.
0: Are you sure this isn't AI?
1: No. It's real. Well, I think it's real. I've seen the video.
0: You've seen a video of a seagull going, Mind the Gap.
1: Yes. Mind the Gap.
0: Emma.
1: You know? Honestly.
0: Are you sure?
1: So staff have been really impressed by this, and everyone's a little bit confused, but they are starting. Honestly, you've got to hunt down the video. What? I'll have to send it to you.
0: Is it just bobbing its head along to Mind the Gap? Because the seagulls don't speak.
1: No, but it's like, Mind the Gap.
0: No way. This is AI. Parents are the only ones.
1: Honestly, go and have a look.
0: Seagulls do not speak.
1: Well,
0: otherwise,
1: these ones do.
0: They'd be going, got any chips, when they'd be at the seaside.
1: Well, maybe they haven't managed to mimic that one yet.
0: And Mind the Gap's quite easy.
1: Mind the Gap.
0: No, I'm not buying it. A seagull going, Mind the Gap.
1: Mind the Gap. You get it? I mean, I'm not a seagull, but that's what it does.
0: I'm not buying it.
1: Go and have a look for the video, honestly.
0: AI, and you've been sucked in by an AI video. In fact, if
1: I haven't, it's real.
0: Of all the people I know that would believe something bonkers on AI, it would be you.
1: Mind the Gap.
0: See, this is Tony and Emma.
1: On Nation Radio London.

0: Joel from 1983. Tell Her About It. It's 20 to 9. The Mystery Golden Hour is coming your way very soon. A whole 60 minutes worth of hits will play between 9 and 10. But which year will all those hits belong to? Try and guess from the tunes and the clues next.
1: Whenever I feel stressed, I get something that happens to me. Okay.
0: Are you sure you want to put this on radio?
1: Yeah. No, right. So stress does affect our bodies in lots of different ways.
0: Yeah, and I know. It can so 14 years working with you. Yeah.
1: Surprised you're still alive, to be honest.
0: Surprised I'm not in some residential facility. Yeah, carry on.
1: I've worked out that when I start to feel stressed, I get this rash.
0: Good for you. The rest of us, we get worse than that.
1: So it goes all the way up my neck.
0: Right.
1: And it goes, it's like patchy, but it goes bright red.
0: Right.
1: And other people have started to notice. Now, I've known this happen. I've known about this for a little while. And luckily, I mean, I don't get stressed to that extent that often. But more recently, other people have clocked it. And it was when I was having a really awkward conversation at one of the jobs that I do outside of this. And I was starting to feel a little bit under pressure and a little bit awkward. And I could feel myself getting stressed. And one of the people I work with was like, Emma, is everything okay? Your neck is going really red.
0: Call an ambulance.
1: Because you're proper stressing me out right now. Like, and I was like, oh, that's funny. Yeah, it must be my top. It's just itchy or something. And I thought, no, it's because you're putting so much pressure on me.
0: Right.
1: Stressing right now. But yeah, so there you go. I have this stress rash. Does that happen to you?
0: No. I do probably get stressed, if you like, or maybe a little worried about things. But, you know, I work with lots of individuals.
1: I'm surprised you haven't seen this before. We've worked together a long time and you're quite stressful.
0: Well, I'm colourblind, so you could be there like flashing away like a beacon, like a landing light of a lighthouse, and I wouldn't have any idea.
1: You've never noticed.
0: That's why, and don't worry, I'm not likely to notice anytime soon. This is Tony and Emma.
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11: Still extensive delays anti-clockwise M25 as you approach Junction 2 for the A2. Three lanes remain closed after an accident earlier this morning. Traffic's only getting past in lane 4. M4 eastbound has two lanes closed with an accident. That's after Heston Services towards Junction 2 for Brentford. Again, some long delays back to Junction 3 for Hayes. We've got congestion in central London. Various road closures for the state opening of Parliament. Closures in place till 2 o'clock, including routes around Buckingham Palace, the Mall, Whitehall and around the Houses of Parliament. A12 southbound, an accident at Kelvedon South. M1 southbound before Staples Corner, we've got a broken down vehicle.
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0: been to Memphis, but when I hear that song, I think I actually have. It's so brilliant, isn't it? There's Mark Cohen walking in Memphis. This is Tony and Emma at Breakfast, and it's the moment you've all been waiting for, especially Emma.
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0: It's Wednesday today, which can mean only one thing. Emma's about to bring us the list of people who are winning halfway through this wonderful week. It is time for the Wednesday Weekday Winners.
3: Weekday Wins! Got to say hello to Shannon. She says she doesn't have to teach PE today because she's broken her arm. She's a PE teacher.
0: Hold on,
3: teacher.
0: The PE teacher's
3: right.
0: Broken. She got a letter from her mum.
3: PE teacher's got, broken her arm.
0: Yep, she can't
3: right,
0: get out of PE unless she's got a letter
3: Shannon.
0: From home.
3: Katie says, hi guys, I'm winning because my new air fryer is being delivered today. Woo-hoo. Nice. Nat has text to say, it's only two more sleeps till I go on holiday. And Dave says, hi guys, I'm winning because today is my first day off in 2 weeks. Oh
0: wow.
3: My gosh, Dave. Make the most of it. And well done you for working that long without
0: you
3: a break.
0: You deserve it, Dave. This is Tony and Emma.
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0: the top stories this hour. Sir Keir Starmer is meeting with the Health Secretary this morning as the future of his time in Downing Street hangs in the balance. Four ministers and almost 90 backbench MPs are calling for the PM to step down following disappointing election results last week, where Streeting, though, remained tight-lipped as he arrived at number 10 earlier.
1: Do you want to be our next Prime Minister?
2: Are you going to stand for leader?
1: Can you tell us what are you going to be asking the Prime Minister?
0: Well, after what one minister is calling a turbulent day yesterday, today we'll hear what the government's planning for the year ahead. In the King's speech, we're expecting it to include proposals to address the cost of living crisis, tighter rules for asylum seekers and a change to schooling. We'll also expect it to be included plans for terrorism legislation following the Southport atrocity. Concerns have been raised about tackling extreme violence where there's no clear underlying ideology. Travis Frayne, who survived the London Bridge terror attacks, a counter-extremism campaigner, he says the government needs to focus on increasing public confidence in how they respond.
3: More education within the school system that simply gets students challenging the prospect of committing acts of violence. Any education that we can do and any initiatives that we can support that disincentivize violence have to be worthwhile.
0: 173 suspects have been arrested for crimes like kidnap and serious sexual assault during a live facial recognition pilot in South London. The operation, which used static cameras rather than vans, ran for 6 months in Croydon. Of those arrested included a woman who'd been wanted for more than 20 years. The Princess of Wales will start her visit to Italy later by receiving an honour for her work with children. Kate, who champions early years education, is on her first solo overseas visit since she was treated for cancer in 2024. And Andy Murray's returning to coaching and will work with South Londoner Jack Draper through the grass court season. The former world number one's been away from the sport, spending time with his family.
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0: A mix of sunshine and blustery showers for London today, feeling cold with highs of 13 degrees. That's the latest. I'm Aileen O'Sullivan.
6: Just gone 9, Wednesday morning, it's time for the Mystery Golden Hour. Here's 60 minutes worth of hits from one mystery year of music history. 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

Danny and Emma at breakfast at Nation Radio with Aswad and Shine. But what is today's year and the mystery golden hour? 07740938500 if you want to play along. Here comes Let Loose, Crazy for You. And remember this? This is nice. Tori Amos, Cornflake Girl.

0: The memories that this song brings back are incredible for me. There's Let Loose and Crazy For You. I was in college when this song was out, and it was just everywhere. I remember this summer brilliantly. I also remember going to see one of the greatest films I think I'll ever see in my lifetime in this year. Here's a clue.
1: My name's Forrest. Forrest Gump.
2: Do you want a chocolate? I could eat about a million and a half of these. My mom always said life was like a box of chocolates. You never know what you're going to get.
0: Until you take a bite, Forrest. Yep, Forrest Gump hit the big screen in this year and absolutely captivated the entire planet. Went on to win several awards, notably the Oscars and all of that business. Forrest Gump, tremendous. But what year? What year did you see Forrest Gump? 07740-938-500 is our WhatsApp number.
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0: that, there's PJ and Duncan, of course, Ant and Deck, and let's get ready to rumble. But how? Which year did they rumble? Do you know? Do you remember? 0774093850. If you know what year they started rumbling, you know the answer to the question. What is today's year on the Mystery Golden Hour? Well, here comes a clip from a movie that'll pretty much give this away. Ready?
1: Father, you are my son and the one true king.
2: You see, he lives in you.
1: You must take your place in the circle of life.
0: One of Disney's greatest ever productions was released in this year, and it is still amazing to this very day. I just get so emotional thinking about it. The Lion King was released in this year. The Lion King. Next up, M People and D Ream.
3: 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Here to update you on the week ahead. 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Later this week, expect a refreshing iced coffee, made for picnics with picky bits and nowhere to be until 6. Because whatever the weather, with a Costa iced coffee made with heart in hand, the summer moments we love last. 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
5: Today in the UK, 100,000 people will call 999. 3,000 will say fire service. 465 will say, I think she's gone into labour. 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
4: At the third stroke, the time from BT will be brilliant.
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0: given it to me. Yeah.
1: There's Michelle Gale, who was a star of EastEnders. She played Hattie, and there's Sweetness. But which year did she release that record? Here's some final clues and the big reveal. Nelson Mandela became president of South Africa in this year. BT introduced caller display and wowed the world. New trading laws meant shops started to open on Sundays for the very first time, but only, of course, till 4 p.m. Sony released the first PlayStation in Japan in this year. We didn't get it in this year. And Ready Steady Cook first appeared on our TV screens, hosted by Fern Britton. The year in question was 1994, and Greg Burns is next.
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11: You know what you're getting with a wedding? Wedding hats. A baby in a waistcoat crying throughout the vows. Themed tables. Awkward best man speech. The plus one.
12: Hello.
11: People dancing in a circle. Ruined rental suit. Sometimes in life, you just know what you're getting, like a luxury bed and a great night's sleep. You know what you're getting with Premier Inn.

0: top stories this hour. Well, there was no word from the man who many think is the favourite to take over as Prime Minister if Sir Keir Starmer steps down, as he turned up for a meeting at Downing Street this morning.
1: Do you want to be our next Prime Minister?
2: Are you going to stand for leader?
1: Can you tell us what are you going to be asking the Prime Minister?
0: PM is continuing his fight to stay in his job today. Wes Streeting, who heads up health, wouldn't answer any questions as he walked in the door. Well, more than 100 of Sir Keir Starmer's own MPs want him gone following disappointing election results last week. The Home Office Minister Mike Tapbow is calling for colleagues to put the country first.
3: Every person that puts their head up and says that they don't have that confidence is a notch on the bedpost of Nigel Farage, because he's the only person benefiting from this. So we've got to unite, and I'm really pleased to see Keir Starmer standing firm on this.
0: Well, later today, we are going to be hearing what the government is planning for the year ahead in the King's Speech. We're expecting it to include proposals to address the cost of living crisis, tighter rules for asylum seekers, and a change to schooling. In other news, we've just heard this morning that the bodies of three women have been pulled from the sea off the coast of Brighton. We've not been given many details yet, but police say they are trying to work out who they were and understand exactly what's happened. A woman wanted for more than 20 years has been arrested during a six-month trial of live facial recognition in South London. Static cameras were used on Croydon High Street. They identified the 36-year-old as someone who failed to appear at a court for an assault back in 2004. Well, the Met says 173 suspects were detained for crimes like kidnapping and serious sexual assaults. Israel's Eurovision entry Noam Beitan was booed last night ahead of progressing to Saturday's final. There have been some protests over the country's participation in the song contest. Ireland, Iceland, the Netherlands, Spain and Slovenia are all boycotting the events in Austria.
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0: A mix of sunshine and blustery showers for London today, feeling cold with highs of 13 degrees. That's the latest. I'm Aileen O'Sullivan.
6: Hello, good morning. Right, we'll continue with Curiosity Killed the Cat. Great song from the early 90s, Lars, There She Goes. And the original American Idol, of course.

Saturday morning in London. This is Nation Radio. How are you today? Halfway through that week, nearly halfway through May already, and DeBarge is next after the brilliant Olivia Rodrigo, and her new song is Drop Dead.

0: London. 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
8: Hello. Welcome back to Costa Coffee's Iced Coffee Forecast, here to update you on the week ahead. Today, there'll be unexpected adventures moving in from the east, with high chances of bumping into friends and conversations that go on longer than planned. Later this week, expect a refreshing iced coffee, made for picnics with picky bits and nowhere to be until 6. Because whatever the weather, with a Costa iced coffee made with heart in hand, the summer moments we love last. Costa iced coffee, made for summer.
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Bit rainy today, I'm afraid. However, you want to look past this week and into next week, looking absolutely gorgeous next week in London. Heatwave on the way. Right, here comes Anne-Marie and Shania and Nation Radio. Well, you're

0: good morning. New Kylie documentary you might have seen previewed and advertised on Netflix coming soon. All about the last 20 or so years. Let's do one of the songs that really brought her back to us. She's had a couple of lulls and then out comes Spinning Around. She's back and it's on the way next.
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0: Olivia Dean. Hello, good morning, how are you today? Hope your Wednesday's going okay. Let's find out what's going on so far in London today. The latest news coming up at 11.
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0: the top stories this hour. The man seen by many as the most likely to take over as Prime Minister if Sir Keir Starmer goes has left Downing Street this morning following a meeting that lasted just 16 minutes. The Health Secretary, Wes Streeting, had been holding talks with the Prime Minister, who continues to reject growing calls to resign. Over 100 of his own MPs want him to step down following Labour's disastrous local election results last week. Well, meanwhile, we are going to be hearing the government's plans for the next year in the King's speech shortly. Our political correspondent Tom Claiborne has more.
1: So we're due to hear from the King in the next half an hour or so as he sets out his government's plans for the next year. It's expected His Majesty will talk about things like changes to immigration, green energy and the NHS. This all comes as Sir Keir Starmer is fighting for his future in Number 10. Alex Burkhart is deputy leader of the Conservatives.
2: Yeah, I mean, I feel a bit sorry for the King because he's coming to read out a speech that the Prime Minister's given him. We don't even know if the Prime Minister's going to be in power for the next day or two. The timing is dreadful. Somebody else is going to have to take over.
1: The King and Queen will return back to Buckingham Palace afterwards, with MPs set to debate the speech this afternoon.
0: The bodies of three women have been recovered from the sea off Brighton. Sussex police say welfare concerns have been raised just before 6 o'clock this morning. 173 suspects have been arrested for crimes like kidnap and serious sexual assault during a live facial recognition pilot in South London.
3: Okay, the camera's detected yourself, alright?
4: Fortunately, sir, it is 13:48 hours and you are under arrest as you are so wanted for failing to register.
5: Take your hands off me. You don't know the situation.
0: The operation used static cameras rather than vans for 6 months in Croydon. Of those arrested was a woman who'd been wanted for more than 20 years. And Arsenal defender Ben White isn't expected to need surgery on his injured knee. The Premier League leaders confirmed yesterday he will miss their final few games of the season with a significant medical ligament injury. It's thought it will prevent him from playing for England at this summer's World Cup.
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0: A mix of sunshine and blustery showers for London today, feeling cold with highs of 13 degrees. That's the latest. I'm Aileen O'Sullivan.
8: Hello, good afternoon. It's Greg Burns here. Right, lining up level 42, running in the family. Kevin Little's Turn Me On is coming up after lunch.

Radio London for your Wednesday morning. It's Greg Burns here. Right, this man's got a busy summer. Ton of festival headline gigs for Teddy Swims, really in demand now. Here's Mr. Know-It-All at Nation Radio.

0: to Radio London. Hello, good morning. Bit showery today. Weather soon, though. Looking gorgeous. We're told a heat wave next week. Mid-20s. Right, tunes on the way. Stereo MCs and Culture Club to come.
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Didn't we find out if Harry Styles ever did get engaged, or was Zoe Kravitz just wearing a ring randomly? We're going to be seeing him all around his North London mansion. Here comes Late Night Talking.

0: 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Taylor Swift coming up. 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
5: 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Welcome back to Costa Coffee's Iced Coffee Forecast, here to update you on the week ahead. Today, there'll be unexpected adventures moving in from the east, with high chances of bumping into friends and conversations that go on longer than planned. 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

0: go. 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
11: 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Are you?

0: top stories this hour. The King is setting out his government's plans for the next year.
1: An increasingly dangerous and volatile world threatens the United Kingdom, with the conflict in the Middle East only the most recent example. My government will respond to this world with strength and aim to create a country that is fair for all.
0: His Majesty's outlining measures on things like immigration, green energy and the NHS. More than 35 bills are being announced, including powers to renationalise British Steel. Plans to strengthen ties with the European Union have been mentioned too. Well, meanwhile, the SNP says it intends to propose an amendment to it when MPs come to debate the measures announced. They want to force a vote on Sir Keir Starmer's future. Former SNP leader and First Minister Nicola Sturgeon has this advice for Sir Keir Starmer.
2: There always has to be an assessment in your mind, is me staying in this role right for the country? Because you're not there for your own sake, although obviously people have ambitions to be in these positions. You're there to govern the country in the best interests of the country overall.
0: The Prime Minister did meet up with the Health Secretary at Downing Street earlier, where Streeting left after just 16 minutes inside. TUI says UK summer bookings are down 10% this year. The travel operator is one of several firms impacted by the conflict in the Middle East, reporting a £39 million hit from the Iran war and recent hurricanes in Jamaica. It's also noticed a shift in demand, with more customers opting for Western Mediterranean destinations and booking closer to travel. Emma Raducanu has been handed a wild card for the upcoming WTA tennis event in Strasbourg, which starts on Sunday. The British number one is from Bromley, withdrew from the Italian Open on health grounds last week. She hasn't played since a third round loss to American Amanda Asimova at Indian Wells in early March. She's been dealing with a post-viral infection. And Paul Chuckle says he can't wait to take part in the National Theatre tour of The Rise and Fall of Little Voice. He says performing on stage is a dream come true. It's coming to London in December.
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0: A mix of sunshine and blustery showers for London today, feeling cold with highs of 13 degrees. That's the latest. I'm Aileen O'Sullivan.
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6: All right, good afternoon. How are you today? It's Greg Burns here. Right, the Takeover this afternoon will feature The Police, Every Breath You Take, Belinda Carlisle, Circle in the Sand, and we'll start with Wham and Edge of Heaven.

0: Station Radio London. One of the best Bond themes. The last Bond for Roger Moore, View to a Kill. Famous opening scene up the Eiffel Tower. All right, let's continue. Nation 80's Takeover with Hall & Oates coming next.
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Nation Radio London and a Nation 80s takeover is here. And it's here every weekday afternoon from noon. And it will continue with Colonel Abrams after Kate Bush.

0: Birds around this afternoon. That's Nation Radio London. It's Greg Birds here. We're Nation 80s Takeover for you every weekday afternoon with Diana Ross from the 80s and a bit of 80s disco from Bronski Beat to come.
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0: Radio London. Good afternoon. Wednesday afternoon, better half of the week. That was your Nation 80s takeover with Bronski Beat, and we'll find out what's going on in town today. News and weather for London coming up next at one.
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15: I'm in the kitchen with Charlie Bigham. 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
15: Noodles? 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
16: Guilty. And while ovens rule at roasting,
15: the pan is king of noodling.
16: Whether it's pad thai, yakisoba or laksa, finding that perfect texture is a bottomless noodle rabbit hole.
15: But all I have to do is stir it in the pan for 6 minutes, right?
16: Bingo! Try the new Charlie Bigham's Asian pan-fry noodle range, handmade in my kitchen.
15: Pan-fried in yours.

0: top stories this hour. Black Rods had the door to the House of Commons slammed in his face as part of the state opening of Parliament. The tradition symbolises the Commons' independence from the Crown and took place in the run-up to His Majesty's remarks. The King laid out all the laws his government's going to work to bring in over the next year, as our political reporter Tom Claiborne explains.
1: His Majesty opened his speech warning that an increasingly volatile world threatened the country's economy, going on to say that upgrading infrastructure like clean energy, airports and roads are key to driving up living standards. The King also told MPs and Lords that changes were coming to the public sector.
2: My ministers will push forward with significant reforms to the police, the National Health Service, and to the criminal justice system to help them deliver services the British people expect.
1: MPs will debate the government's plan this afternoon, with Starmer hoping this will help secure his future.
0: In other news this lunchtime, a mentally unwell man's been found guilty of shooting his cousin dead at a family wake in West London. Jamal Joseph killed Jordan Rodney and injured his brother Omar Joseph at a gathering in Hammersmith in June last year. The 29-year-old, who has schizophrenia, was remanded in custody. A third person's been arrested over an alleged arson attack at a former synagogue in East London. The 31-year-old was held in Leighton yesterday on suspicion of arson with intent to endanger life. Minor damage was done at the site in Whitechapel, but nobody was hurt. In sport, Arsenal defender Ben White isn't expected to need surgery on his injured knee. The Premier League leaders confirmed yesterday he'll miss their final few games of the season with a significant medial ligament injury. It's thought it will prevent him from playing for England at this summer's World Cup. And those on weight loss jabs may be able to maintain their results with a daily pill. Researchers say switching to it after the treatment could be an effective approach.
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0: Sunshine and showers, which could be heavy in some parts, with hail and thunder today. Highs of 15 degrees across London. That's the latest. I'm Louise Easton. Nation
5: Radio. Happy hump day. Good afternoon. Tony Shepherd here. Let's get your Wednesday afternoon underway with an indie anthem from The Killers. It's Mr. Brightside playing at Nation.

0: station thundering through May, aren't we? 13th already. Blimey, it's World Cocktail Day today. That one I can totally get on board with. International Hummus Day, celebrating the popular dip. And also National Receptionists Day, dedicated to those hard-working receptionists. 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Oh, there's also a visitor that just needs signing in there. Make me a Fancy winning £325,000 before the day is over? 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Don't miss out on a midweek windfall of £325,000. 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

Virgin Radio, Tony Shepherd here. Afternoon. That track ended up coming about when Neil Tennant, a long-term admirer of Dusty Springfield's work, insisted on her for their duet. Initially, the record company weren't best pleased about it. They didn't think it would be a great idea, but the fact that she was a huge fan of West End Girls made it all possible, so she agreed to it, and, well, the rest is history there. Great track. This is Galantis, David Guetta and Little Mix. It's a collaboration here on Heartbreak Anthem at Nation.

0: thank you for having us on at Nation Radio across London with the best variety of hits. It's the place you can wake up with Tony and Emma at breakfast with some great fun. We'll let you know what's going on the capital's roads, all the top stories that you need to start your day, and of course the ever popular Golden Hour back here tomorrow morning from 9. Then we get you through your workday with some fine music if you like your 90s. I've got 30 minutes of 90s classics after 2, and Foxy gets you home on Drive Time from 4 here at Nation.
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0: 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Thanks to Phil for your request. That's in there. 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Meantime, let's get you up to date with your latest headlines for 2 o'clock next here at Nation.
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3: 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Are you?

0: top stories this hour. The King set out Sir Keir Starmer's agenda at the state opening of Parliament, despite the ongoing pressure on the Prime Minister to resign.
1: My ministers will push forward with significant reforms to the police, the National Health Service, and to the criminal justice system to help them deliver services the British people expect.
0: His Majesty says the government will establish a new direction for Britain and defend values of decency, tolerance and respect. The speech contained 37 bills, including one aimed at preventing Southport-style mass casualty plots. Meanwhile, friends of Wes Streeting say he's preparing to resign as Health Secretary. Sources are claiming the Ilford North MP is going to mount a formal challenge for the leadership of the Labour Party. He met the Prime Minister earlier following the dismal showing by the party in last week's election, but the talks only lasted about 16 minutes. Our political reporter Tom Claiborne has more.
2: Mr. Streeting hasn't directly addressed the reports, remaining tight-lipped when he arrived at number 10 earlier.
3: Do you want to be our next Prime Minister?
4: Are you going to stand for leader?
2: Before this, he posted on social media about the health bill, saying lots done, lots to do.
0: The Parliamentary Commissioner for Standards has opened an investigation into a £5 million gift to Nigel Farage. He got it in 2024 before announcing he'd stand for Parliament. Rules say MPs must register earnings received in the 12 months before election. In sport, Emma Raducanu has been handed a wild card for the upcoming WTA tennis event in Strasbourg, which starts on Sunday. The British number one, who's from Bromley, withdrew from the Italian Open on health grounds last week. She hasn't played since a third round loss to American Amanda Anisimova at Indian Wells in early March. She's been dealing with a post-viral infection. And Paul Juckle says he can't wait to take part in the National Theatre Tour of The Rise and Fall of Little Voice. The actor will play Mr. Boo in the play alongside Silent Witness star Francesca Mills and EastEnders' Jill Halfpenny. He says performing on stage is a dream come true. It's coming to London in December.
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0: Sunshine and showers, which could be heavy in some parts with hail and thunder today. Highs of 15 degrees across London. That's the latest. I'm Louise Easton.
7: Let's get you back to the 90s then, Tony Shepherd here. Good afternoon. It's what weekday afternoons are all about with Jamiroquai soon for you. A summery sounding track from Will Smith. But first, Janet Jackson.

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0: Republica, ready to go on Nation Radio. They're back out on tour later on this year. They're going to be playing around some of the venues. I mean, let's face it, they're not stadiums, but they're going to be sort of more intimate venues. So keep an eye out if you're a fan. Some great 90s memories there, courtesy of Republica. Tony Shepherd here. Let's get you more 90s on. We've got a Human League favourite. I mean, their back catalogue spans the 80s, the 90s and beyond. That's coming up. And a great Cher track as well.
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them one by one on Nations Back to the 90s. Human League and Tell Me When just before that. More 90s from 2 tomorrow. And don't forget, we've got a whole radio station packed full of the best 90s. 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And also, it's on DAB Digital Radio. Have you got a summer holiday booked? If not, well, those plans could change big time. 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

0: Lewis Capaldi, Hold Me While You Wait on Nation Radio. He's released a Live from North America EP just on the back of some of his tour dates across the United States. And he's got, of course, teasing new music just around the corner as well. His biggest outdoor UK shows coming up as well. Great character. I've got a lot of time for him. He's been through a lot and he's come out the other side, and it's Lewis Capaldi there on Nation Radio. Okay, let's get you up to date with the headlines for three, then more of the best variety of hits, and we go old school. Great couple of old school tracks at 3:30.
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12: The top stories this hour. Allies of Wes Streeting claim he's preparing to resign as Health Secretary and mount a leadership challenge against Sir Keir Starmer. The Ilford North MP had talks with the Prime Minister this morning, although spent just 16 minutes inside Downing Street. This turmoil surrounding the government comes as the King set out its planned programme of legislation. Our political reporter Tom Claven has more.
13: This King's speech was another chance for the Prime Minister to convince some of his sceptical MPs that he'd learnt from May's dire local election results.
14: An increasingly dangerous and volatile world threatens the United Kingdom.
13: With pledges being made on clean energy, infrastructure upgrades and reforms to public services.
14: My ministers will push forward with significant reforms to the police, the National Health Service, and to the criminal justice system.
13: But following so-called showdown talks between Starmer and Streeting this morning, it's unclear if one of his top team is convinced by what's planned next.
12: A mentally unwell man's been found guilty of shooting his cousin dead at a family wake in West London. Jamal Joseph killed Jordan Rodney and injured his brother Omar Joseph at a gathering in Hammersmith in June last year. The 29-year-old, who has schizophrenia, was remanded in custody. The Royal Parks are telling us they're dealing with an average of one incident a week of dogs chasing or attacking deer. They're now urging owners to keep their animals on a lead, especially during birthing season until the end of July. In the last 28 months, there have been 149 reports, including a boy being knocked off a bike during a stampede caused by a dog chase. We spoke to these people in Richmond Park.
15: Deer have the right to be here. They're very precious animals.
16: The other major problem is people allow their dogs to do their business and then the deers get ill and die.
17: Yes, I know. To keep him on the lead because our dog is a spaniel and will go berserk.
12: And cheering students have welcomed Donald Trump to Beijing, where he's due to have talks with China's president. The Iran war and trade are expected to top the agenda.
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12: Sunshine and showers, which could be heavy in some parts, with hail and thunder today. Highs of 15 degrees across London. That's the latest. I'm Louise Easton.
0: Good afternoon. Lovely to be with you. Tony Shepherd here with more of the best variety of hits to get you through your Wednesday afternoon. It's an 80s favourite soon.

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2: Good afternoon, M25 anti-clockwise. Two lanes closed, junctions 23 to 22 after a vehicle fire. That's heading towards St Albans from South Mimms. Clockwise, there's a broken down vehicle after junction 24 for Potters Bar. And also clockwise, junction 9 to 10 towards the A3 at Wisley. Again, another broken down vehicle. Due to the high winds this afternoon, Woolwich Ferry not running. Tower Bridge due to be lifted at 4 o'clock. And the A13 at Thurrock westbound, we've got an incident after the M25.
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0: great rest of your afternoon. Tony and Emma are back at breakfast tomorrow, and Foxy gets you home on Drive Time next. 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
4: The top stories this hour. Downing Street insists the Prime Minister has full confidence in Wes Streeting despite claims the Health Secretary is about to launch a leadership bid. His allies say he'll resign tomorrow. The Ilford North MP met Keir Starmer earlier, spending just 16 minutes inside Number 10. Former Labour policy adviser Sonia Sodart says news of the challenge emerged just before the King's speech.
5: What we do absolutely know is that allies around Wes Streeting are briefing that he may be set to resign tomorrow, and I think we'd be very unlikely to see that kind of briefing unless that is Wes Streeting's intention.
4: Meanwhile, despite the turmoil surrounding the government, the King set out its planned programme of legislation. His speech at the state opening of Parliament included 37 bills. Owners are being told to keep dogs on a lead in the Royal Parks after nearly 150 incidents with deer, one of which resulted in a boy being knocked off his bike during a stampede. According to figures from the charity, in the last 2 years, there's been an average of one dog chase or attack a week. We asked these dog owners in Richmond Park, famous for its deer, if they think people are aware of the risks.
6: I think they ought to understand.
7: We always keep them on the lead.
6: He's always on the lead.
7: Yes, the problem may be that people are unaware of the regulations. You know, I know they have signs up.
6: And there's no one to actually enforce the regulations now.
4: A London study has found almost one in three women in the UK are obese, while just over one in four men are. Over a 40-year period, a team led by Imperial College London looked at health data from hundreds of countries between 1980 to 2024. The UK remains mostly in the top 10 for obesity rates. And London's been named the world's top city for culture in Time Out's 2026 rankings, thanks to its museums, theatre, music and art. Drag Race UK Season 5 winner Ginger Johnson moved from the North East to the capital 20 years ago. She tells us she wouldn't live anywhere else.
8: I mean, apart from the fact that my friends and my cats live here, I don't know if there's anywhere that is brave and strong enough to deal with Johnson.
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4: Sunshine and showers, which could be heavy in some parts, with hail and thunder today. Highs of 15 degrees across London. That's the latest. I'm Louise Easton. Nation
9: Radio. It is just after 4 o'clock then, Wednesday afternoon. Neil Fox here, Drive Time. We are Nation Radio London. I hope your Wednesday has been good so far. Nation Radio. I'm going to get you through till 8 o'clock with another epic playlist for you. The best variety of hits, some classics, mixed with some of the best new music around. That is The Mix. We are Nation Radio London. We start with Bonnie Tyler, Holding Out for a Hero. Come on.

0: Get Down on It from Kool and the Gang. It's Drive Time, Wednesday afternoon, 13th of May. Actually, not just May, Mega May. Two big winners every single week now, which means today, between 5 and 6, you could end up winning 325,000 quid. Could be in your bank account by 6 o'clock. Keep listening, because I'll give you details of how to get your number in that draw if you haven't done that already. And some traffic with Selena coming up as well.
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5: A broken down vehicle's taking out one lane of the clockwise M25, Potters Bar to Enfield, junctions 24 to 25. Whilst there's an accident at junction 23 for South Mimms, clockwise closing one lane, all adding up to some problems throughout the area. Due to high winds, Woolwich Ferry not running, Tower Bridge due to open again at 4:45. And there's an accident on the northbound A12 at Ingatestone causing delays. Godstone Bypass A22, an accident affecting you there by the Nags Hall roundabout. And the North Circular at the M4 Junction 1, Chiswick Roundabout. There is a police incident. The road is passable.
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God, I forgot just how insanely catchy that is. Shawn Mendes and Stitches. Drive Time, Wednesday afternoon. A few big birthdays today. Firstly, Robert Pattinson is 40 today. What a brilliant actor. I always thought he was very good, but then my son started taking me along to a couple of movies he's made. He's fabulous. Natalie Cassidy is 43. Sonia, EastEnders. Richard Madeley, 70 today as well. Stevie Wonder is 76 today. Happy birthday, Stevie Wonder. If it's your birthday today, please let us know. We can say hello, or if you've got a friend or rally or work colleague as well, WhatsApp me, or you can email us if that's easier through the website, through nationplayer.com. Today is World Cocktail Day as well, if you need any excuse, and International Hummus Day. What a gripping day that must be. International Hummus Day. Who on earth comes up with this stuff?

0: It's drive time. We're running in the family. Got the latest traffic and travel with Selena coming up for London and the South East very shortly. Also, The Cure and Adele are ready to play for you. But I do hope you have your phone handy. There is big money to be won.
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0: 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Lines are closing shortly at 5, after which Kate Thornton is going to pick a number, call that number. If you find Kate on the other end of your telephone in the next hour and a bit, you're going to win £325,000. Make sure your number's in that draw. 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
13: Clockwise, M25 still has the broken down vehicle junctions 24 to 25 towards Enfield. Delays with that, as there is with a broken down vehicle on the eastbound M4. It's after junction 10 for Wokingham. Woolwich Ferry still not running due to the high winds. Tower Bridge due to open again shortly at 4:45. A12 at Mount Nessing northbound, there's an accident around the Roman Road junction, and an accident partly blocking the A22 Godston bypass, affecting you both ways there near the Nags Hall roundabout. There's also an accident on the Chiswick roundabout, affecting the North Circular at junction 1 of the M4. Piccadilly line running with severe delays. Suffragette line has been suspended.
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0: Yeah, first hour of Drive flies by way too quickly. Just before five, phone lines are about to close on Make Me a Winner. You're playing for £325,000. News headlines are on the way very shortly. And the latest traffic and travel with Selena is coming up shortly as well.
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2: 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Are you?

0: The top stories this hour. Allies of Wes Streeting claim he's preparing to resign as health secretary and mount a leadership challenge against Keir Starmer. The Ilford North MP had talks with the Prime Minister this morning. This turmoil surrounding the government comes as the King sets out its planned programme of legislation. Our political reporter Tom Claiborne has more.
1: This King's speech was another chance for the Prime Minister to convince some of his sceptical MPs that he'd learnt from May's dire local election results.
2: An increasingly dangerous and volatile world threatens the United Kingdom.
1: With pledges being made on clean energy, infrastructure upgrades and reforms to public services.
2: My ministers will push forward with significant reforms to the police and to the criminal justice system.
1: But following so-called showdown talks between Starmer and Streeting this morning, it's unclear if one of his top team is convinced by what's planned next.
0: A 29-year-old man's been convicted of the murder of his cousin and the attempted murder of his brother in West London. Jamal Joseph, who has schizophrenia, carried out the shooting at a family gathering in Hammersmith last June. A third person's been arrested over an alleged arson attack at a former synagogue in East London. The 31-year-old was held in Leighton yesterday on suspicion of arson with intent to endanger life. Minor damage was done at the site in Whitechapel, but nobody was hurt. And with deer in London's royal parks being attacked or chased at least once a week on average, dog owners are being urged to keep their pets on a lead. The park charity tell us on one occasion a stampede knocked a little boy off his bike. Our senior reporter Claire Bode's been to Richmond Park.
3: The Royal Parks charity says it's seen nearly 150 different incidents of dogs attacking deer over the past 28 months. I spoke to park visitors here about how important it is to protect the wildlife.
4: I think all of us as regular visitors need to look at the notices. I mean, there is information available.
5: I think if they're responsible dog owners, they always know what to do.
6: But there have been some bad incidents over the last few years.
3: Now, it's thought this small measure helps prevent deer getting startled and protective deer mothers being aggressive to park users to protect their fawns.
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0: Wet and cloudy tonight with lows of 3 degrees across London. Expect another mixture of sunshine and showers tomorrow. That's the latest. I'm Louise Easton.
9: It is already after 5 o'clock then, Wednesday afternoon. If your number's in the draw for Make Me a Winner, you can win $325,000 this hour. A slightly crazy thought, but it is going to happen for one lucky listener. Anyway, welcome along to Drive Time. We're Nation Radio London. On the way this hour, Phil Collins, Phil Bailey for a bit of feel good. Brian Adams coming up for you as well. Calvin Harris in there.

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You found us. 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We've even left up Nation Christmas, should you want it.

0: Want to Have Fun, Cyndi Lauper, and Messi and Lola Young before that Foxy hit Drive Time. Yeah, I was chatting with our boss, actually, Jason, while we were away in Jamaica recently. Is there any point having Nation Christmas, leaving it up on the app all year? And he said, you would be surprised how many people on a daily basis listen to Nation Christmas. For me, it's like, okay, it's a wonderful time of the year, December, love it, love the Christmas songs, but then leave it for the rest of the year. But he said, no, you'd be surprised. People need maybe a burst of Christmas. I don't know why they do. It's up there. Do you listen to Nation Christmas? Would you ever listen to it during the year? If so, why? I'd love to know. What's the song you're desperate to hear? Anyway, it's there, should you want it, all on the app. Latest traffic coming up with Selena very shortly. Also, somebody is going to win £325,000 this hour. If your number's in the draw, you're getting excited.
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5: On the northbound M1, we've got delays with an accident after junction 8 for Hemel Hempstead. Clockwise M25, the broken down vehicle's cleared now, heading towards junction 25 for Enfield. Chelmsford Channels Drive southbound, it's blocked from Belstead Hall due to an incident. Also, there's a broken down vehicle on the Sheppey Crossing northbound. Woolwich Ferry still not running with the high winds. The A12 northbound, there's an accident there around in Gateston. Goston Bypass A22, very congested with an accident by the Nags Hall roundabout. And there's an ongoing incident on the Chiswick roundabouts affecting the North Circular at the M4 junction.
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0: the brilliant Oasis and Roll With It. Drive Time, Wednesday afternoon. It's May 13th, which we mentioned a bit earlier, is, as well as being World Cocktail Day, do you need an excuse? It's also international, not just national, international Hummus Day. Not hummus, it's Hummus Day today. I was thinking, that is a random day. Let's do a little bit of investigation. So here we go. Hummus Day, yes. A day where it encourages people worldwide to enjoy, share and make hummus. A popular Middle Eastern dip made from chickpeas, tahini, lemon juice and garlic. And I was thinking, okay, the people who make hummus, clearly it's like a big marketing thing. Let's eat loads of hummus today. On their website, I have a little bit of a deep dive, and I was asking AI, find me something amazing about hummus. Okay, here we go. This is a fascinating fact you might not know about hummus. Honestly, it's the last fact we'll do because we really need to move on. Hummus can help lower cholesterol levels. Its key ingredients, chickpeas, olive oil, and tahini, are rich in fiber and heart-healthy monounsaturated fats. The specifically help reduce low-density lipoproteins, your LDL or your bad cholesterol. Regularly including hummus in a balanced diet supports cardiovascular health and provides a healthy, satisfying snack. Okay, that's more than enough information about hummus, but you know now.
1: We were good.

0: 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And I was just thinking, if you end up being our Make Me a Winner for today, think how much lovely hummus you could end up buying. That's enough about International Hummus Day. Latest traffic and travel for London from Selena coming up in a month.
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3: There's an ongoing accident on the northbound M1 after junction 8 for Hemel Hempstead. Traffic's being held on the northbound A1M around Stevenage, junction 7 to 8 at the moment. And Channels Drive southbound is blocked with an accident in Chelmsford. That's from Belstead Hall. Woolwich Ferry still not running due to high winds. The A12 northbound, there's an accident around in Gateston, whilst the arterial road is affected by an accident both ways between Rayleigh Ware and Fair Glen interchange. Southend arterial road eastbound around East Main, there's an accident partly blocking it there, and there's also an accident on the westbound A2 at Bexley before the Danson interchange.
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0: big winner then on Nation Radio London. And it's Mega May, so two big winners a week, which means you have another chance of winning big money on Friday. Right, stay tuned. I'll give you full details after 6 o'clock. How much? We'll reset the lines and I'll tell you how to get involved. News on the way and some traffic coming up.
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2: 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Book now.
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0: The top stories this hour. Sir Keir Starmer's appeared to ignore jokes over his leadership in the Commons as he chose to focus on Labour's future following the King's speech.
1: This King's speech gives us the strength we need, the economic security, energy security and national security to control our future in a chaotic world.
0: It's understood the Health Secretary is poised to resign from the government and launch a bid to oust the Prime Minister. But Downing Street says the PM has full confidence in Wes Streeting. A mentally unwell man's been found guilty of shooting his cousin dead at a family wake in West London. Jamal Joseph killed Jordan Rodney and injured his brother Omar Joseph at a gathering in Hammersmith in June last year. The 29-year-old who has schizophrenia was remanded in custody. The Met has described the scale of their policing operation this weekend as unprecedented in recent years. There's going to be two protest matches and the FA Cup final in the capital on Saturday. Armoured vehicles will be deployed along with police horses, dogs, drones and helicopters. Owners are being told to keep dogs on a lead in the royal parks after nearly 150 incidents with deer, one of which resulted in a boy being knocked off his bike during a stampede. According to figures from the charity, in the last 2 years there's been an average of one dog chase or attack a week. We asked these dog owners in Richmond Park, famous for its deer, if they think people are aware of the risks.
2: I think they ought to understand.
3: We always keep him on the lead.
2: He's always on the lead.
3: Yes, the problem may be that people are unaware of the regulations. You know, I know they have signs up.
2: And there's no one to actually enforce the regulations now because there's no police.
0: And there's been mixed reactions to plans for a so-called tourist tax for England outlined in the King's speech. The overnight visitor levy bill will give mayors the power to bring in small charges on overnight stays. Mayor of London Sadiq Khan has welcomed the proposal, but the head of lobby group UK Inbound says visitors to England already pay high rates of hidden taxes.
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0: Wet and cloudy tonight with lows of 3 degrees across London. Expect another mixture of sunshine and showers tomorrow. That's the latest. I'm Louise Easton.
6: So it is just after 6 o'clock. It's Wednesday, 13th of May. Hello, Neil Fox here. Drive time. We are Nation Radio London. Very nice to have you listening. And we've just had another big winner. Nation Radio. The winning does not stop there because it's not just May, it's Mega May. Two big winners every single week, which means on Friday we're going to give away huge money once more. Details coming up later this hour on how much and how you can get involved. Right, welcome to Drive Time.

always the best songs and the best variety of hits. That's what we do. We are Nation Radio London. Some classics mixed with some of the best new music around. So Michael Jackson, rock with you. I Try for Macy Gray and

Love in the First Degree, Bananarama. Foxy here, Drive Time. Yeah, Wednesday night, I'm here until 8 o'clock. Roberto here from 8 until 11. David Francis picks up the baton from 11 o'clock a little bit later on. And if you haven't tried Brekkie yet on Nation Radio London, Tony and Emma are here from

0: 6 to 10 every day. My friend Greg Burns from 10 till 1. Tony Shepherd before me, right until 4 in the afternoon. It's a great lineup. We are Nation Radio London. If you could spread the word, tell all your friends, that would be much appreciated. And if you haven't yet downloaded the app, I suggest you do so. It's free from your normal app store. It is the Nation Player. Okay, traffic and travel with Selena coming up very shortly. And Stevie Wonder on his birthday, ready to play in just a moment.
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3: Delays on the eastbound M4 from junctions 12 to 11 towards Reading. It was following an accident early, which has been cleared. Channels Drive in Chelmsford still blocked southbound from Belstead Hall due to an incident. High winds mean the Woolwich Ferry still not running. A12 northbound, there's been an accident and a fuel spillage. It means one lane closed at Ingatestone. The arterial road between the Fair Glen interchange and Radyware, got an accident partly blocking the road there. Also the South End arterial road, there's an accident partly blocking it at East Main. A2 westbound, an incident before the Danston interchange at Bexley, and ongoing congestion on the Godstone bypass with an accident on the A22 by the Nagshall roundabout.
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4: There are some big birthdays today, May 13th, which include Robert Pattinson is 40, Natalie Cassidy, Sonny EastEnders 43, Richard Madeley 70, but the biggie is the genius that is Stevie Wonder, 76 today.

0: But you're just a boy.
1: Pure class. Beyonce, If I Were a Boy. Drive Time. Foxy here. We are Nation Radio London. I mentioned yesterday that next Tuesday I'm heading off to an event which is called the Van Morrison Alumni Band. So everyone in this amazing band has played and toured with Van Morrison. They're doing all his songs with some great singers as well. It's a great evening at the Emerald Theatre, which is on the embankment right under Waterloo Bridge, right next to Somerset House. It's, once you go in there, it's like a new world. I did not realise it existed behind that arch. But anyway, you want to come along? Got a pair of tickets for you. Come join me. I think it's going to be a great night. Next Tuesday night, all you have to do is literally put the word Foxy at the beginning of a WhatsApp and then WhatsApp me on 07740938500. Just put my name, Foxy, and then leave a space and then add your name. Easy as that. Come on. Looking forward to that next Tuesday night.

0: feel good. I've got a whole hour of that coming up after 7 o'clock with a brilliant happy hour for you this evening. Neil Fox here, Drive Time, Wednesday afternoon, with some traffic and travel with Selena coming up and a classic from Take. Make me a So two big winners every week during Mega May. We just gave away £325,000 before 6 o'clock. And now the money goes up yet again, because on Friday, you could win £350,000. The lines are open right now. We've reset all the lines. They're going to be closing at 5 on Friday. Once again, Kate Thornton will be making that call. So get your number in the draw. 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Got to be over 18. If you want the rules for our network competition, they are on the website and they are closing at 5 o'clock this Friday. So, yeah, we've reset the lines. 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
10: Clockwise M25, it's still looking slow from Enfield to Waltham Abbey following an accident earlier after Junction 25. M4 westbound at Junction 6 for Slough, there's an incident on the on slip. Woolwich Ferry still not running due to the high winds. An accident and a fuel spillage closing one lane of the northbound A12 at Ingateston. The arterial road incident, that's still ongoing. That's affecting you both ways between the Fairglen interchange and Brady Ware.
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0: And some new music from Niall Horan ends another hour on Drive Time. I'm Neil Fox. I'm here until 8 o'clock. For the next hour, it's 60 minutes of non-stop feel-good happy tunes. The happy hour is on the way. Going to catch up on the latest news headlines as well. And yeah, and tell you how to win £350,000 on Friday.
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0: the top stories this hour. Armoured vehicles, police horses, dogs and drones will be deployed on the streets of London this weekend. It's two police, two planned protests on Saturday, which will also see the capital host the FA Cup final. The Met has described the operation as being on a scale that is unprecedented in recent years. There's rumours the Health Secretary is preparing to quit and challenge the Prime Minister's leadership. This talk around West Streeting comes as His Majesty's been in Parliament outlining his minister's new plans. Our political reporter Tom Claiborne is here to round up what's been a busy day in Westminster.
1: Yes, the King's speech was seen as another chance for the Prime Minister to convince some of his sceptical MPs that he's learnt from May's dire election results. With infrastructure upgrades, more clean energy projects and public service reforms being promised, with His Majesty saying all of this centres around creating a fairer country.
0: So Tom, what impression do you have around what this has done for Starmer's future?
1: Well, if some of the talk around Westminster is to be believed, he could be challenged for his job in the coming days by none other than his health secretary. Allies of West Streeting say he could quit government and trigger this as early as tomorrow. Number 10's played down this happening though.
0: Okay, thanks Tom. In other news tonight, a third person's been arrested over an alleged arson attack at a former synagogue in East London. The 31-year-old was held in Leighton yesterday on suspicion of arson with intent to endanger life. Minor damage was done to the site in Whitechapel, but nobody was hurt. The Royal Parks are telling us they're dealing with an average of one incident a week of dogs chasing or attacking deer. They're now urging owners to keep their animals on a lead, especially during birthing season, which lasts until the end of July. In the last 28 months, there have been 149 reports, including a boy being knocked off a bike during a stampede caused by a dog chase. We spoke to these people in Richmond Park.
2: Deer have the right to be here. They're very precious animals.
3: Yes, I know, to keep him on the lead, because our dog is a spaniel and will go berserk.
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0: Wet and cloudy tonight with lows of 3 degrees across London. Expect another mixture of sunshine and showers tomorrow. That's the latest. I'm Louise Easton.
6: Yeah, time has flown by today, but here we are, 7 o'clock, and we do this every night. 60 minutes, non-stop, happy songs. We're Nation.

the happy hour. It's Wednesday night. Foxy here. We are Nation Radio London. 60 minutes of songs that hopefully put a smile on your face and make you feel happy as well. George Michael, Mary J. Blige and Az. Good Thing, Fine Young Cannibals. Don't Walk Away from Jaden. I love this song. What a feel-good classic from Katy Perry.

0: only I could. Sydney Youngblood. When was the last time you heard that? It's the Happy Hour. We are Nation Radio London. Katy Perry, Firework before that. Is there a song that makes you feel happy? Yeah, what is your happy song? Have you got one? 07740938500 on WhatsApp, please. Or you could always email me through our website, through nationplayer.com. Come on. What is your happy song?
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1: 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Walk the dog. Kids are back.
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1: 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Done. 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

checking out some of the WhatsApps you've been sending in this evening. Hello to Dom. Appreciate your WhatsApp. Nice to know you've recently found us and are enjoying it. And you've downloaded the app. You've done it all, haven't you? Nice one. Hello to Marie, who's contacted us from West Byfleet. Hello, Marie. My happy song, by the way, I know this sounds very cliched, is Earth, Wind & Fire and Boogie Wonderland. There's nothing cliched about that. Whatever makes you happy. I'll get it on for you tomorrow, that is for sure. And also Tony, who says, the one song that really always makes me happy, I guess because it takes me back to my childhood and watching Back to the Future, is The Power of Love. Huey Lewis and the News. I mean, what a great song. What is there not to love about this song? A movie that takes you back to a happy place and a brilliant song as well. It's The Happy Hour with Nation Radio London.

0: 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That's the happy hour every night. We are Nation Radio London. What a selection of tunes. A Scissor Sisters, Sauce and Candy Stanton, Huey Lewis, The Script and Will I Am, Irene Cara and Fame. What's your happy song? Let me know and let's get it on.
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0: 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We gave away 325 grand just before six. 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Or call 03-723-807-931, where calls are charged at the standard rate. 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All the rules for our network competition, they're on the website if you want them. And they're closing at 5 on Friday, after which Kate Thornton is doing the draw again. Pulls out one number, calls that number, no tricky questions. If Kate's on the end of your phone, you're about to win 350 grand on Friday. Get your number in that draw quickly by texting play to 65115. And you know what? Then it's done.
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Welcome back to Costa Coffee's Iced Coffee Forecast, here to update you on the week ahead. Today, there'll be unexpected adventures moving in from the east, with high chances of bumping into friends and conversations that go on longer than planned. Later this week, expect a refreshing iced coffee, made for picnics with picky bits and nowhere to be until six. Because whatever the weather, with a Costa iced coffee made with heart in hand, the summer moments we love last. Costa Iced Coffee,

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1: 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Performed by the musicians who recorded and toured with Van Morrison. Book now.
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7: We have broken the back of the week, thank goodness. Bring on that weekend. I hope you're well. It's just after 8 for your Wednesday. I'm Roberto with Ray on the way after we kick off with three big ones from the 80s. I got some David Bowie in here tonight. A song that he wrote with Iggy Pop in like the 70s. Iggy Pop released it, but it wasn't really big until David Bowie released it in the 80s. Any ideas on the song? It's a big one. Got some Jennifer Rush coming up as well. And kicking us off, Depeche Mode on Nation.

0: Mariah Carey, Fantasy on Nation. On the show tonight, then, we're going to be talking secrets, your dirty little secrets, and the secret of happiness, actually. I'll tell you more about this soon. I'll get some Ed Sheeran on as well, but first... Make me a winner! Mega May with Nation Player. Did you hear what happened earlier on this evening? Oh, this was big. Emma became our latest winner to bag a life-changing amount of cash off us. £325,000, and she was just a little bit excited.
1: Goodness God, I cannot believe this.
0: I love that. And it was a double celebration, actually, because it's also her birthday. She plans to spoil her mum and dad, maybe join them on a cruise and do her flat up. I think she's got money for that and more as well. The good news is it's Mega May, so every week this month we've got two chances for you to bag life-changing amounts of cash. The next chance is this Friday, and we're giving away £350,000. Yeah, the money

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0: on Nation. It's just gone 20 to 9 for your Wednesday night. I'm Roberto. If you've had one of those kind of Wednesdays, you might need to hear this tonight. What is the secret to happiness? It might put a smile on your face. You might agree with it. I don't know. Apparently, happiness is 6 hours sleep a night, a 20-minute commute to work, and 2 hours a day playing with kids. Who are the people that can survive on 6 hours sleep a night? Call me a princess if you want. I need at least 8. And who are the people who can do 6 hours sleep a night and play with kids for 2 hours a day? I'd be exhausted. Maybe that's just me. Electronic on the way soon. And Alex Warren before 9.
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0: band's already desperate for new music. I think they might have a little wait because he's on that tour till like September. There is Alex Warren's Fever Dream playing for your nation as we wrap up your Wednesday. I'm Roberto, nearly nine, so we'll do three big ones from the 90s next. Going to start that with a song that might take you back to your youthful days. It's a lovely little tune all about a teenage crush and daydreaming about them all day long.
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0: shines on TV. It is Nation for your Wednesday night. Thanks for joining me this evening. I hope you will. I'm Roberto. It's just gone 20 past nine. Got some Rod Stewart on the way next. One of his most loved, biggest anthems. I'll also play some Maroon 5 first, though.
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0: Did you hear what happened earlier on this evening? Oh, this was big. Emma became our latest winner to bag a life-changing amount of cash off us. £325,000, and she was just a little bit excited.
3: Oh, goodness God. I cannot believe this.
0: I love that. And it was a double celebration, actually, because it's also her birthday. She plans to spoil her mum and dad, maybe join them on a cruise, and do her flat up. I think she's got money for that and more as well. The good news is it's Mega May, so every week this month we've got two chances for you to bag life-changing amounts of cash. The next chance is this Friday, and we're giving away £350,000. Yeah, the money's going up. 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
1: 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Later this week, expect a refreshing iced coffee, made for picnics with picky bits and nowhere to be until six. Because whatever the weather, with a Costa iced coffee made with heart in hand, the summer moments we love last. Costa Iced Coffee,

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0: Loving Nation tonight on their night shift. That's for you, Michael Jackson. The Way You Make Me Feel on Nation. Roberto, we very rarely get to message you because we're so busy, they say. We work on the ambulances. Right now, we've got a moment free, so I thought we'd say hi. Thank you for being there. Thank you for having us on. And of course, thank you for everything you do, keeping everyone safe. I hope it's a nice, quiet shift for you. Come and get yourself a night shift check-in by saying hi on our Facebook page. Just tell me who you are, what you're doing. Simple as that. Get involved by just searching for Nation. I've got a Cher song on the way for you next that is probably most famous for the fact that she used kind of auto-tune really heavily in it to create this kind of robot effect. Got the Pet Shop Boys coming up as well.
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0: Sonic on Nation, where you get the best variety of hits. Heading back to the mid-70s next for a Boston tune that is all about these songs that just give you a lift. Take That's brand new one before 11, but first... 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
0: Did you hear what happened earlier on this evening? Oh, this was big. Emma became our latest winner to bag a life-changing amount of cash off us. £325,000, and she was just a little bit excited.
2: Oh my goodness, God. I cannot believe this.
0: I love her. And it was a double celebration, actually, because it's also her birthday. She plans to spoil her mum and dad, maybe join them on a cruise, and do her flat up. I think she's got money for that and more as well. The good news is it's Mega May, so every week this month we've got two chances for you to bag life-changing amounts of cash. The next chance is this Friday, and we're giving away £350,000. 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

0: 16 days and counting. If you know exactly what I'm talking about, then you are a massive Take That fan. There they are. You're a Superstar on Nation. Obviously, their brand new tour starts in just 16 days. I think that song's going to go down really well on tour. Such an anthem. I'm Roberto. Thanks for having me on tonight. If you're on your night shift, as always, good luck with it. Stick with us. We'll get you through with the best variety of hits. And if you're off to bed, well, sweet dreams. I'll see you back here tomorrow evening from 8. Have a great Thursday.
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7: Thank you, Roberto. 11 o'clock in London. This is David Francis. Welcome to The Late Show. Texas inside the next 10 minutes. Kings of Leon as well. And we'll start with a sing-along from Kylie tonight.

0: on at London's Nation Radio, Texas as well. It's just gone 10 past 11. Bruno Mars in town fairly soon. He said the other day that he's still not happy with anything he's ever written.
1: I just got to keep showing up to the studio and hope one day... God

0: Midlands Nation Radio, the best variety of hits on The Late Show. Bruno Mars, I Just Might. Tina Turner as well, What's Love Got to Do With It? It's cloudy and wet again through the night tonight. Down to about 6 or 7 degrees, so quite chilly actually for this time of the year. Tomorrow staying wet and miserable as well, no higher than around about 15 or 16 degrees. Dua Lipa inside the next 10 minutes or so, and a sing-along from Toto next on The Late Show from Nation.
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0: If you're up late revising tonight for GCSEs or A-levels and you've got Nation on, I'll play that for you. Backstreet Boys, Everybody, Aztec Camera 2, Somewhere in My Heart. Thank you for picking out Nation Radio London tonight. After midnight, 40 minutes commercial free. Meanwhile, that new song from Ella Langley coming soon and something chilled from Amy Winehouse next to Nation.
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0: is the person that Taylor Swift is quietly worried about. She's already knocked Taylor Swift off the number one spot on the American Country and the American Country Singles Chart. Her name is Ella Langley. The new album is called Dandelion, and it's brilliant. It's worth listening to. Tuesday in Texas on The Late Show from Nation Radio London. It's nearly midnight in town. Let's do 40 minutes of London's best variety of hits commercial-free next.
1: 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Tombola want to send you on an epic European city break. 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
0: Town. This is David Francis with 40 minutes of London's best variety of hits, commercial free at Nation, with Spania and James Bay coming soon after something great from the 90s.

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James Bay, Hold Back the River, and Spania as well, Call Me. If you were in town tonight seeing Paul Simon or Christopher Cross, something you will love after Gracie Abrams and Nation. I could go

London's Nation Radio, playing 40 minutes of London's best variety of hits, commercial free, some massive gigs in town tonight. Christopher Cross played at the London Palladium and Paul Simon at the Royal Albert Hall. If you're on the way home, I'll play this for you at Nation. My man.

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London's Nation Radio playing 40 minutes of the best variety of hits, commercial free. Alanis Morissette, ironic. It's cloudy and wet, by the way, in town overnight tonight, down to about 6 or 7 degrees, so getting quite chilly as well, actually. Tomorrow's going to be just like today, mostly cloudy and overcast, more rain by the look of it, up to about 16 or 17 once again. I mentioned Paul Simon was in town earlier tonight, playing at the Royal Albert Hall. Christopher Cross was also in town this evening at the London Palladium. Now, this song is one of those that genuinely, whenever I hear it, makes me cry because it's the most beautiful song ever. 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
1: Olivia Rodrigo and ABC from London's Nation Radio with 40 minutes of London's best variety of hits, commercial free. Tony and Emma are back for breakfast tomorrow morning, the happy hour from 6. And when you get the kids dropped off into school or maybe set up with study breaks because it's GCSEs and A-levels this week, we'll play an hour of classic songs on the golden hour tomorrow morning from 9 at Nation. Meanwhile, a sing-along from Wham and that brilliant song from Joe before 1 at Nation.
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0: 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Nearly 1 o'clock in London. 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